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0: Amen to that. I'll be here tonight to kickstart your weekend with 3 hours of seriously addictive Friday night 80s. So if you're in the mood for a bit of this, or this, then you know where to be tonight from 7.
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0: 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Gustasha Nominish Sulakoff Sheer are this week in music history.
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0: So Shotin Show in Nijig Noka Do during an appearance there Saturday Night Live. Glock Schneid O'Connor Shasif Ulvor Gwina Musaj Lani Nahaglisha Nura Strokeshi picture of Pope John Paul II.
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14: It's 7 o'clock. Good morning. I'm Jane McNamara. The Teachers Union of Ireland is to start industrial action from Monday the 12th of October. Its members have voted overwhelmingly in favour of the action, up to and including a strike. Cliona O'Dwyer reports.
15: A majority of 98.4% of members of the TUI have voted to take industrial action in their dispute over pay. In a statement, the union says its teachers are taking the step in conjunction with their colleagues in public sector unions. It's over the failure of government to provide the basis for negotiations for a new national pay agreement. Notice will now be served to employers, and TUI members will start industrial action from Monday the 12th of October by not cooperating with emails, calls, outside of working hours and in second level schools, withdrawing from activities such as the Croke Park hours. Members will also take part in the all-out strike action planned for Wednesday the 14th of October.
14: A major public safety operation will continue in Portadown this weekend. A legal challenge against the Orange Order march on the Gavrahi Road is to be heard in court next week. The PSNI says its officers are regularly engaging with all stakeholders to ensure the safety of everyone in the area. It's after negotiations collapsed on Thursday night. Donald Trump says a ban on US diesel exports was never really on the table. It comes after G7 countries agreed to release 100 million barrels from emergency reserves. The US president had repeatedly said he was considering an export ban. The North's Health and Safety Executive has launched an investigation after two people died in a workplace incident in County Down. It happened at around a quarter to 11 this morning on the Ballygown Road in Crossnacreevy. Alliance MP for Lagan Valley, Saoirse Eastwood, described it as tragic news that two workers have been killed in a trench collapse. In the UK, the man accused of murdering Anne Widdecombe is due in court on Wednesday, charged with preparing acts of terrorism, including against Nigel Farage. 28-year-old Joshua Carey was already accused of killing the former Conservative minister at her home in Devon, England, in July. British counter-terrorism policing says the new charge relates to alleged activity from May 2024. There's a demand on government to give more funding for public transport on Budget Day. The Green Party doesn't want the 15% fare increase to go through in January. It says some fares will rise by as much as one third. The party's transport spokesperson, Feljan Jose, says next week's budget must deliver for transport users.
4: We want as many people as possible to get in touch with their TDs, especially their Fianna Fáil, Fine Gael TDs, and their independent TDs that are supporting the government, to make sure that we get additional funding for public transport and to cancel the fare increases.
14: Two men are due to appear in court later today, charged with preparing acts of terror in Manchester on the eve of a Jewish festival. Iranian nationals 36-year-old Salam Admane and 34-year-old Rahman Salhai have been charged over an alleged plot to target the Jewish community. They were arrested on the 20th of September. Both men will appear at Westminster Magistrates Court. 10 people have been injured in Australia after a car crashed into a large crowd that had been cheering on a rugby team in the city of Newcastle. Two victims are in a critical condition, while those hurt include three girls. The 18-year-old driver has been arrested. Yasmin Caitlin is the Australian Minister for Police and Counter-Terrorism.
16: I was just speaking to some of the police up at the scene, and quite rightly they said a split-second decision can change so many people's lives. And that is what has happened here today. So many people have been affected by one person's split decision.
14: The Meath Civil Defence Headquarters is being officially reopened in Navan today after it was extensively damaged by fire last December. No one was injured in the blaze at the Mullaboy Industrial Estate, which was largely confined to the vehicle bay. And that's your news at 4 minutes past seven.
17: Yeah, we know what you're thinking. 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
18: Good morning, how are you this morning? Saturday, 3rd of October. Pleasant day with spells of autumn sunshine and some light breezes too. There will be a little bit of mist and fog, especially near coast. But after a cool start this morning, afternoon temperatures should be between 15 to 17 degrees. 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Good morning.
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Radio Nova. We play seriously addictive music, The Killers. And somebody told me, and straight out of 7 o'clock news, I had Queen on, and Killer Queen. It's Gerry Healy here, Saturday Breakfast. It's just gone 10 past 7 on a Saturday morning. 087 18 18 100. That's the number you need if you want to text me about anything. Scrambled Riffs, we'll do that just after 8 o'clock this morning. PJ and Jim, we'll dip back into a best bit. They were talking about Hero of the Decade during the week. So we'll dip back into that about 7:30 this morning. And loads of seriously addictive music on the way too. You're going to be wide awake after some Ram Jam in just a few. I'm going to play the Pogues as well. But now, Is This Love? It's Bob Marley and the Wailers. This is Radio Nova. Good morning.

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0: Indeed, awake right now. I bet you Black Betty, Ram Jam, hats. Before that, Seriously Addictive Music, Lenny Kravitz, Fly Away, and we started that trio of Seriously Addictive Music off with Bob Marley and the Wailers, and Is This Love. It's Gerry Healy, Saturday Breakfast on Radio Nova. Just coming on to 25 past 7, PJ and Jim with a best bit. They're going to talk about Hero of the Decade in a little while, and Radio Nova was among the big winners at the 2026 IMRO Radio Awards. They took place in Kilkenny last night. I'll tell you more about that in just a little bit. The Pogues here next on Nova.
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0: Saturday breakfast, good morning. I was playing Soul Asylum and Runaway Train and just there T-Rex and 20th Century Boy. It's Gerry Healy. And this weekend of Seriously Addictive Music on Radio Nova is with thanks to Jobs Expo Dublin. 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And there's more Seriously Addictive Music on the way in a few. We'll head down south and we'll reel in some years too. 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

0: absolutely love that song, Reeling in the Years, Steely Dan on Radio Nova. And Radio Nova was among the big winners at the 2026 IMRO Radio Awards, taking home top honours during an incredible ceremony at Lyrath Estate in hotel in Kilkenny last night. 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And Best Irish Radio Programme or Initiative, Nova guest list host Kieran McGuinness scored a well-deserved bronze for that. So well done, everybody, and I'm sure sleeping in this morning too. Hope you're not sleeping in this morning. We're going to play this straight after news on Radio Nova.
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17: News for Dublin, Kildare, Meath and Wicklow.
18: It's 8 o'clock. Good morning. I'm Jane McNamara. The Fly Dubai pilot, who was stabbed mid-air, was also struck with an axe by his colleague who'd been trying to carry out a terrorist attack. The United Arab Emirates Prosecutor General says the Omani national attempted to take control of the aircraft, which was heading to Tel Aviv. Schmidt Makhchar has been praised after his actions allowed passengers to enter the cockpit on Wednesday. The Teachers Union of Ireland is to start industrial action from Monday, the 12th of October. Its members have voted overwhelmingly in favour of the action up to and including a strike. Cliona O'Dwyer reports.
19: A majority of 98.4% of members of the TUI have voted to take industrial action in their dispute over pay. In a statement, the union says its teachers are taking the step in conjunction with their colleagues in public sector unions. It's over the failure of government to provide the basis for negotiations for a new national pay agreement. Notice will now be served to employers, and TUI members will start industrial action from Monday the 12th of October by not cooperating with emails, calls, outside of working hours and in second level schools, withdrawing from activities such as the Croke Park hours. Members will also take part in the all-out strike action planned for Wednesday the 14th of October.
18: A major public safety operation will continue in Portadown this weekend. A legal challenge against the Orange Order march on the Garrahy Road is to be heard in court next week. The PSNI says its officers are regularly engaging with all stakeholders to ensure the safety of everyone in the area. It's after negotiations collapsed on Thursday night. Donald Trump says a ban on US diesel exports was never really on the table. It comes after G7 countries agreed to release 100 million barrels from emergency reserves. The US president had repeatedly said he was considering an export ban. In the UK, the man accused of murdering Anne Widdecombe is due in court on Wednesday, charged with preparing acts of terrorism, including against Nigel Farage. 28-year-old Joshua Kerry was already accused of killing the former Conservative minister at her home in Devon, England, in July. British counter-terrorism policing says the new charge relates to alleged activity from May 2024. There's a demand on government to give more funding for public transport on Budget Day. The Green Party doesn't want the 15% fare increase to go through in January. It says some fares will rise by as much as one third. The party's transport spokesperson, Feljin Jose, says next week's budget must deliver for transport users.
20: We want as many people as possible to get in touch with their TDs, especially their Fianna Fáil, Fine Gael TDs, and their independent TDs that are supporting the government, to make sure that we get additional funding for public transport and to cancel the fare increase.
18: 10 people have been injured in Australia after a car crashed into a large crowd. They'd been cheering on a rugby team in the city of Newcastle. Two victims are in critical condition, while those hurt include three girls. The 18-year-old driver has been arrested. Yasmin Cathley is the Australian Minister for Police and Counter-Terrorism.
21: I was just speaking to some of the police up at the scene, and quite rightly they said a split second decision can change so many people's lives, and that is what has happened here today. So many people have been affected by one person's split decision.
18: Anne Hathaway says she enjoyed the stillness of her character in Verity following a series of hectic film projects. The actress stars in the adaptation of Colleen Hoover's novel of the same name alongside Dakota Johnson and Josh Hartnett. She says the psychological thriller was a welcome change after running from dinosaurs in the end of Oak Street.
22: Being still was a real relief at that particular moment.
18: And testing breast milk could help diagnose breast cancer earlier. Scientists in the UK are looking at whether traces of tumour DNA could identify the disease sooner than a blood test or scan. Breastfeeding is known to lower the long-term risk of breast cancer, but the chances are higher during pregnancy and after giving birth. That's your news at 4 minutes past 8.
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16: Good morning, Saturday, 3rd of October. Pleasant day with spells of autumn sunshine and some light breezes. Some mist and fog, especially near the coasts. But after a cool start, afternoon temperatures will reach between 15 to 17 degrees. Going to play the Rolling Stones and then a band that played Croke Park recently and are due to play Slane in 2027.
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23: 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Gary

4th and 5th, September 2027, Oasis, Slane. As little by little before that, I was playing the Rolling Stones and Painted Black. It's Radio Nova, Jerry Healy here. I hope your Saturday is going well. It's just coming on to a 8:15, and very soon we're going to do this. We're going to do Scrambled Riffs, but how would you like your riffs scrambled this morning? Would you like, you know, easy, soft, medium, hard? You can let me know. 087-1818-100, because it was a little bit hard last week, some of you said. So how would you like them this morning? Easy, medium, or hard? You can let me know. 087-1818-100. Bon Jovi is going to play here. But first, it's this. Paul McCartney and Wings, Band on the Run. It's Radio Nova. Good morning.

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1: 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I've converted him. 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

0: Memories of Croke Park from only a couple of weeks ago, but a distant memory all the same. John Bon Jovi, Blaze of Glory, and just there, Band on the Run, Paul McCartney and Wings on Radio Nova, where it's 25 past eight on a Saturday morning. It's time for us to do scrambled riffs, and I asked you if you would like, your riffs scrambled easy, medium or hard this morning. Lots of messages in on the text. Not hard, Jerry, please, says Paula. I'm just awake. Similar to Gemma from Coolock. I'm just awake, so nice and easy scramble works for me. Easy, says Jim in Fox Rock, and also easy, says Mary in Dunboyne. There's one in for medium, Andrew, and then there's a whole ton of them in for easy, easy, easy. So I think we'll do easy this morning. So here's how it works. I've got two bands. They're bands that we play here at Nova, and they're all scrambled up. And what I'd like for you to do, and it's just for the crack, right? Crack, and I'm talking about eggs. Okay, nice one, Jerry. Can you name the bands and the songs, please? Now, have a go, even if you know one of them, but the first to get both the bands and the names of the scrambled riffs, well, you can claim that you're the champ this morning, but you've got to wait for me to say scrambled, okay, before you go. So here comes our scrambled riffs for this morning. See if you can identify the bands and see if you can identify these songs as well. Here they come, two scrambled together. I'll give you two chances. Any idea? There's two bands, two songs. Can you name them? But wait for me to say scramble before you text. If you think you know, 087-1818-100, that's the number. You can drop me a WhatsApp or a short voice note. 087-1818-100. You can scramble right now, and while you do that, well, one day like this, it makes sense to catch the ferry. Next on Nova.
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4: Rod Stewart, the final encore. 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
5: Due to the leaves falling in autumn and the challenges this brings, Earnroad Éireann wishes to advise customers that a revised timetable will take effect on Dart and Dublin commuter routes from Monday, September 21st until December 12th. Morning and evening peak services will be affected, with some earlier departure times. Please check travel times on the Earnroad Éireann app or irishrail.ie. 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

0: Radio Nova. We play seriously addictive music just like that. It's Elbow and One Day Like This. And straight before that, I was playing Brian Ferry and Stick Together. How are you this morning? Hopefully you're keeping well. It's Saturday Breakfast with Gerry Healy, just gone 20 to 9. And it's time for us to do this. Yeah, I asked you this morning how you wanted your riffs to be scrambled, easy, medium or hard, and you went along with easy. So easy gave you this. I know some of you might be there listening this morning saying, what, hold on a second, that's easy, give us a second, Gerry. But judging by the texts that have come in this morning, it looks like you've done quite well with this. Here's what's happening if you've just tuned in. Thank you, it's Radio Nova, Saturday Breakfast, Gerry Healy. It's called Scrambled Riffs, two bands that we play here at Radio Nova, but they're all scrambled up, and I've asked you to name the bands and name the songs as well, and asked you to have a go, even if you knew just one. But every single text that came in, it looks like you knew both the bands and the songs as well. Well, most of you anyway. And I asked you to wait until I said scrambled. I said scrambled and oh my goodness, you scrambled. Let's go to your WhatsApp voice notes right now. Morning, who's there? Morning, Nova. Morning.
1: Morning.
0: Hi.
1: Okay, thanks for making it easy. I think you're it's Cold as Ice by Foreigner and Jump by Van Halen.
0: They're the two. Right? Yes, you are indeed right. Yes, they're the two we're looking for this morning. Morning. Hello.
2: Good morning.
0: Hi.
2: Shane, the tree planter here.
0: Hey, Shane.
2: The scramble is Jump by Van Halen and...
0: Take your time.
2: Cold as Ice. Thank you.
0: By Foreigner. I heard that in the background as well. Thank you very much. Morning, Nova. Hello.
3: She's as cold as ice, Foreigner.
0: Absolutely. I needed the other one too, but thanks for having it go on. Finally, morning.
4: Morning, Gerry. It's Van Halen, Jump and Foreigner, Cold as Ice from Sarah and Drimmy.
0: Thanks very much, Sarah and Drimmy. Yes, that's what I was looking for this morning. Both of those, Foreigner, Cold as Ice and Van Halen, Jump. Speaking of Van Halen, their classic album At Midnight is happening Monday. 1984, by the way, is the name of it. But none of you voice notes were in first because Gary from Newcastle got in there first. Tony Good, like a split second behind you as well. But Gary from Newcastle, you can claim that you got the scrambled riffs this morning on Radio Nova. Good on you, and thanks for playing along. And if you guessed it correct as well this morning, well, you can claim it, I suppose, as well. We don't worry about that. You're the voice. John Farnham is on the way, and David Bowie next on Radio Nova.
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0: And what a voice too, John Farnham, and You're the Voice. And just before that, I was playing another fantastic voice, David Bowie and Ziggy Stardust. And Angela in Swords says, thanks so much, Jerry, for playing Bowie, one of my absolute favourites. You're very welcome, and thank you for the shout on 087 18 18 100. Pauline was also on the WhatsApp in Kells, saying, loving the Scrambled Riffs quiz. Thank you, and thank you for your shout as well. And also, hi Jerry, could you say happy birthday to my two kids, Luis and Fernando, because they both turn 13 today. They're twins. And that comes from Mammy Gemma in Coolock. Well, have a very, very happy 13th birthday today, Luis and Fernando. And thanks for the shout as well on 087 18 18 100, Mammy Gemma in Coolock. And you have a good day today as well. Okay, this weekend of Seriously Addictive Music on Radio Nova is with thanks to Jobs Expo Dublin. 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Now, next hour, I've got loads of Seriously Addictive Music on the way for you as well. And believe it or not, yes, I'm going to play one of the songs unscrambled from our Scrambled Riffs this morning. Wonder what one that will be. I'm also going to play some U2 this morning, and I'll play the Cranberries. And I want to talk to you about a guy who cooks pizza in a rather unusual way. That's all on the way in next hour. And straight after news, I'm going to play this from Lizzie on Radio Nova.
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6: It's 9 o'clock. Good morning, I'm Daniel Pitcher. The Law Society is calling for mediation to help the ongoing criminal legal aid dispute. It comes as more than 100 Dublin defence solicitors have voted to continue their withdrawal of services this month, as Jane McNamara reports.
7: The Law Society says the dispute is causing severe disruption for victims, defendants and other court users. Solicitors are opposing a new system which pays a flat fee of €520 per legal aid case, regardless of how many court appearances are required. According to the Irish Examiner, Society President Rosemary Loftus has written to Justice Minister Jim O'Callaghan urging him to appoint an independent mediator. The Society says the changes fail to take account of more complex cases and have contributed to growing court backlogs. The Minister has previously rejected mediation and is awaiting a High Court judgment on the reforms later this month.
6: A ban on US diesel exports is no longer being considered by Donald Trump. The President says that he has no plan to restrict supplies being shipped overseas despite the sharp rise in fuel costs during the Iran war. It comes after the G7 agreed to tap emergency reserves, releasing 100 million barrels of diesel and crude oil. The measure is designed to increase supply and help bring prices back down.
8: We were never going to do it. I don't think we were. But basically Europe was great because they're putting a lot of diesel oil out there. They have diesel. They use diesel disproportionately more than most, and they did a great thing.
6: The Fly Dubai pilot who was stabbed mid-air was also struck by an axe by his colleague who had been trying to carry out a terror attack. The United Arab Emirates Prosecutor General says the Omani national attempted to take control of the aircraft, which was heading to Tel Aviv. Schmidt Makchar had been praised after his actions allowed passengers to enter the cockpit on Wednesday. 300 mothers who've experienced intimate partner violence say that they have been failed by the family court system and are being sought for UN submission. It's part of a new initiative by Irish advocacy group Right to Transparency. It's launching the 300 Silence Voices campaign at a forum in Dublin today, which is being attended by around 30 survivors, experts in law, psychology, domestic violence and policing and victims' rights. There's a call on government to invest in education in the budget next week. Social Democrats TD Pádraig Rice says some classes in Cork have 33 or more children, which is unacceptable. He joined the INTO on a visit to supersized classrooms in Passage West yesterday, ahead of facing the teaching union starting a work to rule on Monday. Deputy Rice says more teachers are necessary in classrooms.
9: We need more teachers for children to drive We know that the average EU class size is 19, but across Ireland, there's 416,000 children in classes that are bigger than the EU average. And I saw this firsthand myself, children up to 36 children in some classes, really overcrowded in some of the classrooms in Cork. And we need to get that class room size down.
6: Ireland's EU Commissioner has reiterated calls for the establishment of a special tribunal for crimes of aggression committed by Russia and against Ukraine. Michael McGrath said that the European Commission continues to work to ensure the accountability for the atrocities. He was speaking in Luxembourg yesterday following a meeting of EU Justice and Home Affairs ministers.
10: This has never been more important, as the last weeks and months, as you know, have seen an escalation of Russia's brutal attacks on civilians.
6: Country star Zach Bryan took to the stage in a Free Palestine t-shirt at a gig in Gillette Stadium in Massachusetts last night. The stadium is owned by Robert Kraft, the billionaire who banned Macklemore from performing there after the rapper voiced his support for Palestine at a New Jersey gig on Ed Sheeran's tour. According to Rolling Stone magazine, representatives for Bryan in Gillette Stadium did not immediately return requests for comment. Following Macklemore being dropped from Ed Sheeran's tour, all of the support acts on tour quit in solidarity. And that's your news at 4 minutes past nine.
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13: Good morning, Saturday, 3rd of October. Pleasant day with spells of autumn sunshine and light breezes. Some mist and fog, especially near coast. And after a cool start to the day, afternoon temperatures will be between 15 to 17 degrees. Stick around because I'm going to play one of the bands Unscrambled from our Scrambled Riffs this morning. That's after Lizzie, next on Nova.
14: Now,
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14: 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Karen

Radio Nova. We play seriously addictive music. That was one half of our Scramble Drifts this morning. Van Halen and Jump. And a reminder once again that Van Halen's 1984 album is the classic album of Midnight on Monday for Eddie Van Halen's 6th.

anniversary. Before that, I was playing Thin Lizzy and Dancing in the Moonlight. In fact, Lizzy, not this Sunday, but the following Sunday, Johnny the Fox turns 50. So that's going to be a classic album at midnight Sunday week. But this weekend marks the grand finale of Music Town, which has completely transformed its programme into a dedicated celebration of the rock legend that is our Philip Lynott. Music Town, it's an annual music festival and performance initiative in Dublin. It showcases, the city's diverse musical genres and cultures and communities as well. And the big one that you can't miss is The Lost Love of Romeo. It's the exhibition at Studio 10 on Wicklow Street, and it's open today and tomorrow, and it's packed with rare footage of Philo's first band, personal memorabilia, and iconic Jim Fitzpatrick artwork as well. There's loads going on. Check out the website as well, which is musictown.ie if you want to get some more details on that. Stephen was on the WhatsApp. Good morning, Stephen. Stephen wants to say, could I wish his wife, Ger, a very happy 39th wedding anniversary. Okay, so Ger, very happy 39th wedding anniversary from your husband, Steve. Have a great day. Hopefully it's a beautiful day. Black Crowes on the way. It's you two now on Nova.

0: you're looking for seriously addictive music, you got it. It's Radio Nova, The Black Rose, Hard to Handle, and just before that I was playing U2 and Beautiful Day. 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

0: We play seriously addictive music. It's Radio Nova, Cranberries and Linger, and just there, Snow Patrol and Run. I'm going to play Aerosmith in just a sec. And forget your standard food trucks. I have a story of a guy selling gourmet stone-fried pizza, but the kitchen he's cooking it in is not really what you'd expect. First, let's catch up on movies with Clint.
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2: In cinemas, Digger sees Tom Cruise completely abandon his usual action hero roles for a bizarre political satire. He stars alongside a cast including Riz Ahmed and John Goodman as the president in a chaotic, dark comedy about a billionaire whose massive ego essentially destroys the world.
3: Mr. President, 55 minutes ago, my company informed me of the explosion on our rig,
4: causing massive water displacement and triggering a tsunami.
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5: Now Digger here got us into this mess, and Digger's gonna dig us out.
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2: Tom Cruise certainly gives it his all in this, trying to deliver a modern-day Doctor Strangelove, and while it's visually stunning and packed with surreal moments, the whole film ends up being a lumbering, exhausting mess. It's all flashy style with very little real substance. Digger gets 2.5 stars from me, Clint Drebeck, your man at the movies. Thanks to Manhattan Popcorn, guaranteed not to make it past the movie trailers on Radio Nova.

0: That's Aerosmith and Walk This Way. And this weekend of Seriously Addictive Music on Radio Nova is with thanks to Jobs Expo Dublin. 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Now, forget your, you know, standard food trucks, because there's a guy in Manhattan, New York, selling gourmet stone-fried pizza out of the back of a smart car. Yes, a smart car. One of those tiny ones that you can barely fit the groceries in. In fact, I think the car is called a Smart for Two. It's that two-seater micro car that it's so small you can actually park it sideways, I think. So this guy, right, Bradley Alvelo in New York City, wanted to open a pizzeria, but obviously didn't want to pay the $20,000 a month for rent. So he buys this little $5,000 car, the micro car. Well, it was actually $6,000, but he did a little bit of haggling and paid cash. Cash is king, eh? And he crams a generator and two 800 degree ovens into the back, and he calls it Pizza Pod NYC. And the pizza actually looks quite incredible. I've seen some photographs on Instagram and so on, but apparently people are literally flagging this guy down like a taxi just to buy a fresh pie on the street. He's making around $12,000 a month doing this. Honestly, pure genius. I kind of like a pizza now with maybe marmalade and some cornflakes. Not too sure. Blur next to Nova.
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I love that violin piece at the end of that. Love the entire song, really. Blur, the Universal, Seriously Addictive Music on Radio Nova, where lots of people have been texting, asking me a question about last night. What am I talking about? Well, Radio Nova was among the big winners at the IMRO Awards. They took place last night at the Lyrath State Hotel in Kilkenny. The night celebrated the very best of Irish radio across 42 different categories, bringing together broadcasters and producers from every single corner of the country to celebrate the industry. And here is Radio Nova. Well, we had a fantastic night with some of our most beloved shows and hosts being recognised for their hard work in the best on-air competition or promotion category. Morning Glory's Jim McCabe was absolutely delighted to accept the Gold Award for Radio Nova's Poker Run. And in the best Irish music programme or initiative category, Nova guest list host Kieran McGuinness scored a well-deserved Bronze Award. So gold and bronze for Radio Nova last night. Well done, guys, and well done, everybody. I'm sure there's a couple of sleepy heads around this morning, have no doubt. Here's the Kinks now on Radio Nova.

0: Radio Nova. We play seriously addictive music all day and all of the night. Of course we do. The Kinks and that's all. Genesis. Well, it's not all because Nobby's here after 10 o'clock. He's going to give you a chance to win almost €42,500 on the Nova Noise at noon. He's going to play loads and loads and loads of seriously addictive music too. He played The Doors. He's got Sheryl Crow. He's got The Clash. And he's going to play this from Derek and the Dominoes straight after news. I'll see you next Saturday at 7 for Brekkie right here on Radio Nova.
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6: With the latest from the Nova Newsroom, I'm Paul Bryan. E-scooter ban resources needed. And in sport, Bohemians keep pace in title race. But first, the Teachers Union of Ireland is set to start industrial action from Monday the 12th of October. Its members have voted overwhelmingly in favour of the action, up to and including a strike. Glina O'Dwyer reports.
7: A majority of 98.4% of members of the TUI have voted to take industrial action in their dispute over pay. In a statement, the union says its teachers are taking the step in conjunction with their colleagues in public sector unions. It's over the failure of government to provide the basis for negotiations for a new national pay agreement. Notice will now be served to employers, and TUI members will start industrial action from Monday the 12th of October by not cooperating with emails, calls, outside of working hours and in second level schools, withdrawing from activities such as the Croke Park hours. Members will also take part in the all-out strike action planned for Wednesday the 14th of October.
6: Gardaí need to be given enough resources to enforce the ban on the use of e-scooters for people under 18. Meath West TD Johnny Girk says it'll mean nothing if it's not enforced. Under 18s are not allowed ride an e-scooter in a public place since yesterday. Deputy Girk says too many children have been injured.
8: I welcome the ban on the use of e-scooters for anybody under the age of 18. We can't ignore the amount of children showing up at emergency departments and Children's Hospital Ireland with serious head injuries. By mid-July alone, 87 patients treated for e-scooter injuries at Drogheda Hospital.
6: 10 people have been injured in Australia after a car crashed into a large crowd. The crowd had been cheering on a rugby team in the city of Newcastle. Two victims are in a critical condition, while an 18-year-old driver has been arrested.
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5: Live.
6: And finally, Freddie Mercury's handwritten song lyrics have sold for £277,000 at auction. The notebook from Sessions for his solo album Mr. Bad Guy was the top-selling item on the first day of the sale. It's helped raise £2.5 million for a music memorabilia auction. And that's your news for now.
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6: Bohemians have kept their title hopes alive in the Premier Division of the SSE Airtricity League. Ross Tierney and Colm Whelan were on target for Alan Reynolds' side as they picked up a 2-1 victory against Dundalk at Oriel Park. The win has seen Bohs move level on points with their title rivals Shamrock Rovers and St. Pat's at the top of the table. The Republic of Ireland squad, meanwhile, will train in Serbia later ahead of their Nations League clash with Israel tomorrow night. Heimer Hallgrimsson's team have 4 points from their first 3 games in a window dominated by protests around 2 fixtures with Israel. To rugby, and Kieran Foley was the hero for Connacht on his debut as his 2 tries helped them pick up their first win of the new URC season last night. Meanwhile, Leinster close out their South African tour by facing the Sharks in Durban, while Ulster are away to Glasgow. The late game sees Craig Casey return to captain Munster against the Bulls Bulls at Thomond Park. And Ireland's women's rugby team will look to finish the international window on a high with another win over Japan in Cork this afternoon. And that's your sport.
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6: A pleasant day with spells of autumn sunshine and mostly light southerly breezes. After a cool start, afternoon highs will range from 15 to 17 degrees. 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

Seriously Addicted Music on Radio Nova, David Gray, and please forgive me. Morning. Hello. I told you the sun would be shining today. I'm no meteorologist, but I'll take a look. I'm going to stick on The Clash for you. Maybe a song from Sheryl Crow that you haven't heard in the longest time. But I promise to be belting it out after you're finished belting this one, The Doors, on Nova.

0: The Clash, Should I Stay or Should I Go on Radio Nova, playing Seriously Addictive Music this Saturday morning. Tell you what, one benefit of not being at the Radio Awards last night means you're fresh as a daisy the next morning. Fresh as a daisy. But congratulations to Morning Glory, because they won gold at the IMROs last night, and they were all delighted for their poker run, which saw five couples race across the city to win that amazing €5,000 trip to Vegas. So well done, people, because you helped us win last night. And Jim is only delighted. So I'm sure he'll tell you all about it Monday morning in Morning Glory. Probably not in the best to be talking to now if he was here, you know. They can be a late night. Although I wasn't there, so having a clue. Jim could have been tucked up in bed with a Horlicks by 11 o'clock. I have genuinely no idea. But I will play a Pink Floyd shortly, Franz Ferdinand, and even some Blondie.
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0: is right, another playing seriously addictive music. I just want sausages now after Blondie singing about them. Denny, for the last few minutes, Saturday morning sausages, the sizzle. I'm in trouble with Navin, man, because he was on to say that, it's not very sunny here in Navin. Yes, I forget that we are a broadcasting giant now. but I think in Dublin it's all right. It's kind of a hazy sunshine vibe. Look, yesterday I left here at 7 o'clock covering Nova Drive and I thought I was going to need an arc. So, you know, we will absolutely take it. And we're also here this weekend on Radio Nova with thanks to the Jobs Expo Dublin. Thousands of job opportunities from the cream of Irish employers, 17th of October at the RDS. You can register for your free ticket, free, at jobsexpo.ie. Maybe you've got a melt of a boss or melt of your colleagues and you've just had enough. This could be the place for you. jobsexpo.ie. Check it out. 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
2: To be in a live audience at Bruce Springsteen is a religious experience. 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Yeah. 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I mean, like, you know, I have to cater for everybody, and I know not everybody's a Bruceiple. Why not? 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

0: Stone Roses, Saturday morning on Radio Nova. Hope the form is good. I've got loads more where that came from after 11. Kicking off with New Order, Blue Monday.
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7: With the latest from the Nova Newsroom, I'm Paul Bryan. Public transport fare hikes questioned, and in sport, Bose keep pace in title race. But first, Gardaí investigating the death of Dublin woman Kathleen Carey are awaiting the results of a post-mortem and a technical examination of the scene to establish whether foul play was involved. Miss Carey, who was in her 30s, died in hospital on Wednesday, 2 days after falling from a balcony at an apartment in Balmain, Dublin 13. The circumstances of the fall remain unexplained. Gardaí are considering a number of possibilities, including that Miss Carey may have fallen without the involvement of another person. They are also investigating the possibility that she was pushed. The Teachers Union of Ireland is to start industrial action from Monday, the 12th of October. Its members have voted overwhelmingly in favour of the action, up to and including a strike. Cliona O'Dwyer reports.
8: A majority of 98.4% of members of the TUI have voted to take industrial action in their dispute over pay. In a statement, the union says its teachers are taking the step in conjunction with their colleagues in public sector unions. It's over the failure of government to provide the basis for negotiations for a new national pay agreement. Notice will now be served to employers, and TUI members will start industrial action from Monday, the 12th of October, by not cooperating with emails, calls, outside of working hours, and in second level schools, withdrawing from activities such as the Croke Park hours.
7: The Green Party is against the fare hike for public transport. The 15% fare increase is set to come in January. The party's transport spokesperson is calling on the government to provide more funding for transport in next week's budget.
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7: And finally, Freddie Mercury's handwritten song lyrics have sold for £277,000 at auction. The notebook from sessions for his solo album Mr. Bad Guy was the top-selling item on the first day of the sale. It's helped raise £2.5 million for a music memorabilia auction. And that's your news for now.
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7: Bohemians have kept their title hopes alive in the Premier Division of the SSE Airtricity League. Ross Tierney and Colm Whelan were on target for Alan Reynolds' side as they picked up a 2-1 victory against Dundalk at Oriel Park. The win has seen Bohs move level on points with their title rivals Shamrock Rovers and St. Pat's at the top of the table. The Republic of Ireland squad, meanwhile, will train in Serbia later ahead of the their Nations League clash with Israel tomorrow night. Heimer Hallgrimsson's team have 4 points from their first three games in a window dominated by protests around two fixtures with Israel. To rugby, and Kieran Foley was the hero for Connacht on his debut as his two tries helped them pick up their first win of the new URC season last night. Meanwhile, Leinster close out their South African tour by facing the Sharks in Durban, while Ulster are away to Glasgow. The late game sees Craig Casey return to captain Munster against the Bulls at Thomond Park. And Ireland's women's rugby team will look to finish the international window on a high with another win over Japan in Cork this afternoon. And that's your sport.
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7: A pleasant day with spells of autumn sunshine and mostly light southerly breezes. After a cool start, afternoon highs will range from 15 to 17 degrees. Now you're up to date on the home of the Nova Noise with almost €42,500 up for grabs on Radio Nova.
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It's the Radio Nova playing Seriously Addictive Music, Stereophonics, maybe tomorrow. Well, it is the weekend after all, you know, you can put things off. New Order, Blue Monday as well. Let's not even think about Monday. Sorry now. The band that have had a pretty busy week, sold out a load of tickets, confirmed 1,000,000% they're not playing Glastonbury, told an auction house, you're not selling our recordings. And they did. Noel did sell a guitar yesterday for nearly $250,000 at auction. We'll play some Oasis. And if you're looking for tickets, yeah, so is everyone else. We know. She's Electric's on the way in a minute. It's Nova.

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0: 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Playing Seriously Addictive Oasis. She's electric. We're getting some Slane vibes from Damien, who got his tickets. He's even sent me a picture. View tickets in the app. Nice one. Yeah, it's just a good feeling, especially if you didn't see them in Crow Park. I did, so I kind of let it slide. I was saying this to you last weekend. If you didn't hear me, that's quite all right. I got the code and I didn't use the code. There was still no guarantee, in fairness, I was going to get tickets. But I do feel like I should be ashamed of myself as an Oasis fan for quite a few years. But anyway, like I said, I saw them Crow Park. We are here this weekend on Radio Nova, thanks to Jobs Expo Dublin. 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Go on, do it now. Go on. Take you 2 minutes and you'll be sorted. And you'll head along. It might change your life. You never know. A guy who had a big birthday today. Well, in fairness, it's always big birthdays when you're of a certain age. Sting with his band The Police on the way.
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0: House on Radio Nova playing Seriously Addictive Music. I mentioned the gorgeous Saturday sunshine a little while ago. Some of you were on from Navan going, oh, not great here. Mo's been on, he's been in Loch Crew where the sun is shining. Those driving roads look incredible. I'm going to stick a pin on them in Google Maps. And now Cavan is also very sunny in Cavan. I'm loving the weather reports. Thank you on 087-1818-100. They're always welcome. Apparently this will be the better day of the weekend. You know that car that you haven't washed in months? Yeah, get out and get it. Go on, do it. If you're watching the Westies, it's one of those programmes where, you know, it's pretty violent. It gets straight into the action fairly soon. Another one of those moments from a film this time called Reservoir Dogs, where, again, it turns up the heat pretty quickly. Something from that soundtrack is next.
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0: Ocean Cutter scene, The Day We Cut the Train on Radio Nova. Sun's beaming down in Ashford. Brent has been on always 7 1 8 1 8 100. Putting some fuel system cleaner in his 400,000 kilometre Hyundai Tucson. That's not bad going. It's also one of those days as well. Are you even Irish if someone hasn't already said to you, geez, there's a bit of heat in that sun now when it's out. All right. Tell you where there's guaranteed sun, wherever you like, on holidays with the Nova Noise jackpot. €42,450. We're playing Nova Noise at noon in 2 minutes.
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11: With the latest from the Nova Newsroom, I'm Paul Bryan. Public transport fare hikes questioned, and in sport, Bose keep pace in title race. But first, Gardaí investigating the death of Dublin woman Kathleen Carey are awaiting the results of a post-mortem and a technical examination of the scene to establish whether foul play was involved. Miss Carey, who was in her 30s, died in hospital on Wednesday, 2 days after falling from a balcony at an apartment in Balmain, Dublin 13. The circumstances of the fall remain unexplained. Gardaí are considering a number of possibilities, including that Miss Carey may have fallen without the involvement of another person. They are also investigating the possibility that she was pushed. The Teachers Union of Ireland is to start industrial action from Monday, the 12th of October. Its members have voted overwhelmingly in favour of the action, up to and including a strike. Cliona O'Dwyer reports.
12: A majority of 98.4% of members of the TUI have voted to take industrial action in their dispute over pay. In a statement, the union says its teachers are taking the step in conjunction with their colleagues in public sector unions. It's over the failure of government to provide the basis for negotiations for a new national pay agreement. Notice will now be served to employers, and TUI members will start industrial action from Monday the 12th of October by not cooperating with emails, calls, outside of working hours and in second level schools, withdrawing from activities such as the Croke Park hours.
11: The Green Party is against the fare hike for public transport. The 15% fare increase is set to come in January. The party's transport spokesperson is calling on the government to provide more funding for transport in next week's budget.
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11: And finally, Freddie Mercury's handwritten song lyrics have sold for £277,000 at auction. The notebook from sessions for his solo album Mr. Bad Guy was the top-selling item on the first day of the sale. It's helped raise £2.5 million for a music memorabilia auction. And that's your news for now.
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11: Bohemians have kept their title hopes alive in the Premier Division of the SSE Airtricity League. Ross Tierney and Colm Whelan were on target for Alan Reynolds' side as they picked up a 2-1 victory against Dundalk at Oriel Park. The win has seen Bohs move level on points with their title rivals Shamrock Rovers and St. Pat's at the top of the table. The Republic of Ireland squad, meanwhile, will train in Serbia later ahead of their Nations League clash with Israel tomorrow night. Heimer Hallgrimsson's team have 4 points from their first 3 games in a window dominated by protests around 2 fixtures with Israel. To rugby, and Kieran Foley was the hero for Connacht on his debut as his 2 tries helped them pick up their first win of the new URC season last night. Meanwhile, Leinster close out their South African tour by facing the Sharks in Durban, while Ulster are away to Glasgow. The late game sees Craig Casey return to captain Munster against the Bulls at Thomond Park. And Ireland's women's rugby team will look to finish the international window on a high with another win over Japan in Cork this afternoon. And that's your sport.
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11: A pleasant day today with plenty of spells of autumnal sunshine and mostly light southerly breezes. Afternoon highs will range from 14 to 17 degrees. 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
0: Well, by the time Monday comes around, it'll be 42.5 on the nose. 4404100 is the number. Some good guesses this week. I've been covering for Pat on Nova Drive, and we've had some interesting ones. Not completely correct interesting ones, of course, because we're still doing this. What is the Nova Noise? Call us with your guess. We'll give you the money if you're right.
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Strokes last night on Radio Nova playing Seriously Addictive Music. It's now been for Saturday afternoon where we are desperately trying to give away €42,450. A lot of cash. And I've also got the Beatles for you shortly. Big album release day yesterday. Lots of news. One to add to the collection. It's about 2 kilos worth of Beatles if you're buying the whole thing. All you need is love shortly on Nova.

0: Hier spielt Radio Nova Extreme an Ganiga Musik. Yes, I did do German in school, but I've forgotten it. This is Radio Nova playing Seriously Addicted to Music. Google, isn't Google amazing? Like, really, really amazing. The things you can find out. It's unbelievable.
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0: Mm-hmm. What she said. There's Nana, 99 Red Balloons, which is the whole reason for the... Yeah. The Nova
2: Noise. Hi, is this Mark?
0: It is.
2: Yeah, I'm just ringing in for the Nova Noise.
0: Okay, I thought I was in trouble there for a minute. What's your name?
2: It's Doug Ferris.
0: Okay, Doug, what's the guess?
2: Okay, so I think it's avocado seed being tipped out of a travel coffee mug into a paint roller tray.
0: I can see it all moving together. It is unfortunately an incorrect guess, Doug.
2: Okay.
0: Good one, though.
2: Thank you.
0: Take it easy.
3: Hello, can I have a go at the Nova Noise, please?
0: Of course. What's the name?
3: Mick.
0: Mick, go for it.
3: I think it's someone dropping a single Brussels sprout into a big kitchen bin and then closing down the spring up lid.
0: Congratulations on mentioning sprouts in October, first of all. It's not right, Mick.
3: Okay, thank you.
0: All the best. Bye.
4: Oh, hi. I'm ringing for the Nova Noise. It's David. I'm thinking a mandarin orange being tipped out of a bin into a filing cabinet drawer. Okay, thank you.
0: Sorry, David, bye. Another chance again tomorrow, Nova Noise at noon, midday. We play weekends, we give away cash, but we try to. €42,450. Those handwritten lyrics from Freddie Mercury went for an absolute fortune yesterday. One of Queen's finest after the break.
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1: Pat Courtney in the afternoon, 100%. He's probably my favourite DJ. He's just real. 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

0: just over 3 weeks till Brandon Flowers will be at 3 Olympia in Dublin City Centre. This is Radio Nova playing Seriously Addicted Music. What a little nice venue to see such a big rock star in. Savage. Enjoy if you're going. We're here this weekend thanks to Jobs Expo Dublin. Thousands of job opportunities from the cream of Irish employers. It's on 17th of October at the RDS. 10 days before Brandon, actually. 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You might get a new job. It might change your entire life. You just never know. Something from the Rolling Stones shortly, and a song they did that, in fairness, Christy Dignam performed just as well, if not better, when he was still with us.
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0: 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It's a funny old world, and all the places, all the things going on every day, every different day, and people who might be wanted over other people. You've got to spare a thought, or maybe not everyone does, but I don't know. The whistleblower in the Man City case, he's effectively had witness protection for the last few years, and it's about to run out. And he has been giving interviews, understandably, saying how nervous he is. Because obviously there's a lot of people very angry. There's financial motivations. There's loads of things. He's a Portuguese computer hacker, basically. I'm sure sometimes you kind of go, yeah, maybe I'll just say nothing. I don't know. But don't I go and like to be in his shoes all the same, as much as he has exposed what he did. Keane is on the way, as is Steve Winwood, EMF Valerie. I've got Don Henley. You know, well, the sun is shining. We might as well.
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12: With the latest from the Nova Newsroom, I'm Paul Bryan. Public transport fare hikes questioned, and in sport, Bows keep pace in title race. But first, Gardaí investigating the death of Dublin woman Kathleen Carey are awaiting the results of a post-mortem and a technical examination of the scene to establish whether foul play was involved. Miss Carey, who was in her 30s, died in hospital on Wednesday, 2 days after falling from a balcony at an apartment in Balmain, Dublin 13. The circumstances of the fall remain unexplained. Gardaí are considering a number of possibilities, including that Miss Carey may have fallen without the involvement of another person. They are also investigating the possibility that she was pushed. The Teachers Union of Ireland is to start industrial action from Monday the 12th of October. Its members have voted overwhelmingly in favour of the action, up to and including a strike. Cliona O'Dwyer reports.
13: A majority of 98.4% of members of the TUI have voted to take industrial action in their dispute over pay. In a statement, the union says its teachers are taking the step in conjunction with their colleagues in public sector unions. It's over the failure of government to provide the basis for negotiations for a new national pay agreement. Notice will now be served to employers, and TUI members will start industrial action from Monday the 12th of October by not cooperating with emails, calls, outside of working hours and in second level schools, withdrawing from activities such as the Croke Park hours.
12: The Green Party is against the fare hike for public transport. The 15% fare increase is set to come in January. The party's transport spokesperson is calling on the government to provide more funding for transport in next week's budget.
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12: And finally, Freddie Mercury's handwritten song lyrics have sold for £277,000 at auction. The notebook from sessions for his solo album Mr. Bad Guy was the top-selling item on the first day of the sale. It's helped raise £2.5 million for a music memorabilia auction. And that's your news for now.
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12: The Republic of Ireland squad are set to train in Serbia later ahead of their Nations League clash with Israel tomorrow night. Heimer Hallgrimsson's team have 4 points from their first 3 games in a window dominated by protests around the 2 fixtures with Israel. Dara O'Shea will be unavailable for the game with his wife due to give birth, while Ireland's coach said the most pleasing thing has been the togetherness of this Ireland squad and what they have done for each other. Meanwhile, Bohemians kept their title hopes alive in the Premier Division of the SSE Airtricity League as they picked up a 2-1 victory against Dundalk at Oriel Park last night. The win moved Bohs level on points with their title rivals Shamrock Rovers and St. Pat's at the top of the table. To rugby, and after Connacht's first win of the URC season last night, Leinster close out their South African tour with a game against the Sharks in Durban. Kick-off there is at 5:30 Irish time. Elsewhere, Ulster face Glasgow, while today's late game sees Craig Casey return to captain Munster against the Bulls at Thomond Park. And that's your sport.
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12: A pleasant day today with plenty of spells of autumnal sunshine and mostly light southerly breezes. Afternoon highs will range from 14 to 17 degrees. 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

This is Radio Nova playing Seriously Addictive Music. The darkness. I believe in a thing called love. I'm still unconvinced that someone wasn't squeezing him to reach those high notes. I know it was a long time ago, but still. We had Keane. Some are only Weino as well. Actually, they're very similar vintage in terms of when they were released songs. The Darkness and Keane back together. Back when we thought we knew it all, eh? We're here this weekend on Radio Nova thanks to Jobs Expo Dublin. Thousands of job opportunities from the cream of Irish employers. 17th of October at the RDS. 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
1: This is Radio Nova playing Seriously Addictive Music. If you're on the roads this afternoon, I don't want to jinx anything. The M50's looking okay for this time on a Saturday. There is a bit of a queue if you're exiting to go down towards the old N32, whatever it's called these days. The R139, isn't it? Bit of a queue there if you're going down towards Clare Hall direction. But apart from that, but I can't say the same if you're Galway bound today. Thanks to Colin for this little tip on the roads.
2: 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Big tailback, N4/N4 West, M6 even going on to pass Kinnegad. There's a crash of some description with fire trucks, etc. Tailbacks for a couple of miles after you pass Kinnegad.
1: Thank you for reaching out, Colin. I don't know about you, but I've heard Dee Woods a lot this week talking about how the fact Don Henley released Boys of Summer in October. And wrote it maybe in October as well. Maybe it was written, not released, but it was not really anything to do with summer. With that in mind, let's play it next.
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0: Radio Nova playing seriously addictive music. That's a song welcome any time of year as long as the sun is shining. Don Henley. Now, the only reason you should be going out to the cinema this evening is if you are up to date on all episodes of Slow Horses. If you are, carry on and go see a film.
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2: In cinemas, Digger sees Tom Cruise completely abandon his usual action hero roles for a bizarre political satire. He stars alongside a cast including Riz Ahmed and John Goodman as the president in a chaotic, dark comedy about a billionaire whose massive ego essentially destroys the world.
3: Mr. President, 55 minutes ago, my company informed me of the explosion on our rig,
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2: Tom Cruise certainly gives it his all in this, trying to deliver a modern-day Doctor Strangelove, and while it's visually stunning and packed with surreal moments, the whole film ends up being a lumbering, exhausting mess. It's all flashy style with very little real substance. Digger gets 2.5 stars from me, Clint Dreeburg, your man at the movies. Thanks to Manhattan Popcorn, guaranteed not to make it past the movie trailers on Radio Nova.

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0: is Radio Nova playing Seriously Addicted Music, ELO, Evil Woman. You know, for old Gen Zs, they can't catch a break, living with their parents, it's too expensive to rent, life is tough, money is expensive, and now they're getting lost and stranded on more and more mountains. Wales has got some fantastic peaks. In fact, on a sunny day, you can see some of them from our own place over this way. And people are seeing amazing walks and summits on Instagram, but not realising the challenge to get to this amazing shot that looks so good on the gram. And people are getting stranded in bad weather, they're slipping, they're falling, and the number of 18 to around 29-year-olds being rescued on mountaintops has pretty much doubled since 2020. So lots of experienced climbers are saying, look, it's great that you're doing this, but you just need to kind of have the backstory in what led to the photograph. So, yeah, poor old Gen Z, can't catch a break. Although, there's no wrinkles, so, you know.
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0: This is Radio Nova playing Seriously Addictive Music. There's Lemonade and the Gyro, Thin Lizzy. And we had Toto in Africa. It is Saturday afternoon with Andy Clark in for Matt today. And he's got the likes of AC/DC and Coldplay and Delamitri coming up.
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13: With the latest from the Nova Newsroom, I'm Paul Bryan. Teachers' union set for industrial action, and in sport, Ireland prepare for latest game with Israel. But first, Irish-founded fintech company Stripe is to create 200 jobs at its Dublin headquarters. The company says the move follows significant hiring growth this year. Stripe now employs more than 1,000 people in Ireland, an increase of more than 35% since the start of 2026. The company was founded by Irish brothers Patrick and John Collison. Meanwhile, Gardaí investigating the death of Dublin woman Kathleen Carey are awaiting the results of a post-mortem and a technical examination of the scene to establish whether foul play was involved. Miss Carey, who was in her 30s, died in hospital on Wednesday, 2 days after falling from a balcony at an apartment in Balmain, Dublin 13. The circumstances of the fall remain unexplained. Gardaí are considering a number of possibilities, including that Miss Carey may have fallen without the involvement of another person. They are also investigating the possibility that she was pushed. The Teachers' Union of Ireland is to start industrial action from Monday, the 12th of October. October. Its members have voted overwhelmingly in favour of the action, up to and including a strike, Cliona O'Dwyer reports.
2: A majority of 98.4% of members of the TUI have voted to take industrial action in their dispute over pay. In a statement, the union says its teachers are taking the step in conjunction with their colleagues in public sector unions. It's over the failure of government to provide the basis for negotiations for a new national pay agreement.
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13: And finally, Freddie Mercury's handwritten lyrics have sold for £277,000 at auction. The Queen frontman's notes from the recording of his debut solo album, Mr. Bad Guy, were the day's top lot at Pop Store's Music Live auction. An acoustic guitar played by Noel Gallagher during Oasis's 1996 MTV Unplugged performance fetched £226,000, a record for an Oasis guitar. And that's your news for now.
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13: The Republic of Ireland squad are set to train in Serbia later ahead of their Nations League clash with Israel tomorrow night. Heimer Hallgrimsson's team have 4 points from their first 3 games in a window dominated by protests around the two fixtures with Israel. Dara O'Shea will be unavailable for the game with his wife due to give birth, while Ireland's coach said the most pleasing thing has been the togetherness of this Ireland squad and what they have done for each other. Meanwhile, Bohemians kept their title hopes alive in the Premier Division of the SSE Airtricity League as they picked up a 2-1 victory against Dundalk at Oriel Park last night. The win moved Bohs level on points with their title rivals Shamrock Rovers and St. Pat's at the top of the table. To rugby, and after Connacht's first win of the URC season last night, Leinster close out their South African tour with a game against the Sharks in Durban. Kick-off there is at 5:30 Irish time. Elsewhere, Ulster face Glasgow, while today's late game sees Craig Casey return to captain Munster against the Bulls at Thomond Park. And that's your sport.
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13: A pleasant day today with plenty of spells of autumnal sunshine and mostly light southerly breezes. Afternoon highs will range from 14 to 17 degrees. 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

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Good afternoon. I'm Andy Clark with more Seriously Addictive Music on the way, including a track that had one of the worst release dates, and yet still such a great song.

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0: Radio Nova playing seriously addictive music. I'm Andy Clark. Delamitri, Nothing Ever Happens. A track that had one of the most, well, actually the worst release dates in history. January 1st, 1990. What a way to kick off not just a new year, but a new decade with a song like that. All about dreary, grinding monotony of everyday life. In fairness, though, it made its own way in the music scene. And on the way, in just a few minutes, another song that's lyrics gave birth to a whole new genre of music.
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0: This is Radio Nova playing Seriously Addictive Music for Saturday afternoon with Andy and Steppenwolf's Born to be Wild. The lyric in that heavy metal thunder was the line, just those two words that gave birth to a brand new genre of heavy metal. There you go. There's an interesting fact that may or may not ever come up in a pub quiz. Come here to me. A lot of people on 087 18 18 100 saying, what's the crack with the M50 today? So two bits that I've found so far. Collision M50 in the last hour between Junction 5 Finglas and 6 Blanche. That's southbound. And also, there is a pedestrian out for an L stroll on the M50, we're told. Are they still there? We don't know. It's between Junction 17, Shankill, and 16, Cherrywood. That's northbound. And we're told the lanes affected are the hard shoulder. So keep an eye on that if you are on the roads today. More Seriously Addictive Music in moments, including a song with one of the most recognisable bass lines in music history. Yet the band didn't have a bass player.
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2: 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And you can hear it all this Sunday night as Pat James cues up Rory Gallagher's calling card on the week of its 50th anniversary. 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

0: Rod Stewart at Radio Nova playing Seriously Addictive Music. I'm Andy. Thought I got a bargain of the century today on the way into Nova today. Filled up in a petrol station near enough to us here at Radio Nova. Diesel for €2.05 per litre. I thought I got a steal because I'm told someone, a friend of ours, got it for €2.27 recently. 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
13: With the latest from the Nova Newsroom, I'm Paul Bryan. Teachers' union set for industrial action, and in sport, Ireland prepare for latest game with Israel. But first, Irish-founded fintech company Stripe is to create 200 jobs at its Dublin headquarters. The company says the move follows significant hiring growth this year. Stripe now employs more than 1,000 people in Ireland, an increase of more than 35% since the start of 2026. The company was founded by Irish brothers Patrick and John Collison. Meanwhile, Gardaí investigating the death of Dublin woman Kathleen Carey are awaiting the results of a post-mortem and a technical examination. examination of the scene to establish whether foul play was involved. Miss Carey, who was in her 30s, died in hospital on Wednesday, 2 days after falling from a balcony at an apartment in Belmain, Dublin 13. The circumstances of the fall remain unexplained. Gardaí are considering a number of possibilities, including that Miss Carey may have fallen without the involvement of another person. They are also investigating the possibility that she was pushed. The Teachers Union of Ireland is to start industrial action from Monday the 12th of October. Its members have voted overwhelmingly in favour of the action, up to and including a strike, Cliona O'Dwyer reports.
14: A majority of 98.4% of members of the TUI have voted to take industrial action in their dispute over pay. In a statement, the union says its teachers are taking the step in conjunction with their colleagues in public sector unions. It's over the failure of government to provide the basis for negotiations for a new national pay agreement.
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13: And finally, Freddie Mercury's handwritten lyrics have sold for £277,000 at auction. The Queen frontman's notes from the recording of his debut solo album, Mr. Bad Guy, were the day's top lot at Pop Store's Music Live auction. An acoustic guitar played by Noel Gallagher during Oasis's 1996 MTV Unplugged performance fetched £226,000, a record for an Oasis guitar. And that's your news for now.
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13: The Republic of Ireland coach Heimer Hallgrimsson says his team wants to keep the focus on football as the squad prepares for their Nations League match with Israel tomorrow night. Ireland are due to train in Serbia later ahead of Sunday's game, for which captain Dara O'Shea will not be available, with his wife due to give birth. In today's media briefing, Hallgrimsson referred to his players as a band of brothers, highlighting their togetherness and what they have done for each other of late. Staying with soccer, and Bohemians kept their title hopes alive in the Premier Division of the SSE Airtricity League as they picked up a 2-1 victory against Dundalk at Oriel Park last night. The win moved Bowes level on points with their rivals Shamrock Rovers and St. Pat's at the top of the table. To rugby, and Leinster are set to close out their South Africa tour as they take on Sharks in Durban this evening from 5:30. Head coach Leo Cullen has opted for a 4-4 split on the bench, including the returning Sam Prendergast. Ulster's game away to Glasgow also gets underway at 5:30, while from 7:45, Craig Casey captains Munster as they welcome the Bulls to Thomond Park. And that's your sport.
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13: This afternoon and evening will be pleasant, with spells of autumn sunshine and mostly light southerly breezes. Afternoon highs of between 15 to 17 degrees. 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

this weekend of Seriously Addictive Music at Radio Nova. It's with thanks to Jobs Expo Dublin. Thousands of jobs opportunities for the cream of Irish employers. 70th of October, the RDS. You can register for free tickets at jobsexpo.ie. I'm Andy Clark. So far, nobody's beaten my €2.05 fuel price. That's where I got it, down the road from Radio Nova in a nice little garage. That's quite cheap, some people might say. It's not really. It's ridiculously expensive. But come here, you don't need to worry about that. Should you win the Nova Noise? More details on that in just a few minutes, and how much the jackpot is worth so far to date. Weed is to come, Billy Joel too. First, let's get Faith No More at Nova.

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2: 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He's probably my favourite DJ. He's just real. He's down to earth.
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0: I must say we were very wrong when it came to the Nova Noise. We thought it would be quite easy. We think we're going quite fast. The Nova Noise jackpot is heading for 42,500 euro. Want to win? Yeah, you do. Tell us what that noise is, and the cash is all yours. All eight clues and almost 8,000 wrong guesses can be found at nova.ie. We also play at the weekends too for more chances to win that pot. And your next chance, tomorrow Sunday from midday here at Nova. Song of the Way that nearly did not have the success it has today. It was turned down by the band's record label until it was released and leaked. It was leaked on pirate radio. It's a huge song. It's on the way in just a few.
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0: Radio Nova, playing Seriously Addictive Music, Boys Don't Cry, The Cure. That was originally released in 1979, and the punk fans at the time didn't know what to make of it. It was too deep for them. So it took another 7 years until it was re-released and became the colossal song that you hear today. Speaking of colossal songs and tracks being like fine wines, the next band, a good few years to taste right the ears of fans with their track. I'll play that in just a second, Nova.
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0: Seriously Addicted Music, it's Radio Nova with Andy this Saturday afternoon. Imagine for a moment sticking four of the most notoriously strong-willed rock gods on the planet into a studio in Switzerland, adding a mountain of wine, a heavy sprinkling of the white stuff, I'm not talking about snow, and a truckload of ego, all in the mix. What do you get? Absolute magic. What they produced in that cabin plays next. Here at Nova.
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10: With the latest from the Nova Newsroom, I'm Paul Bryan. Investigations into death of Dublin mother continue, and in sport, Ireland prepare for latest game with Israel. But first, emergency services are at the scene of a serious crash in County Meath. A car and a motorcycle collided on the R156 at Harlockstown between Dunboyne and Summerhill shortly after midday. Gardaí remain at the scene and local traffic diversions are in place. No further details on the collision have yet been released. Meanwhile, Gardaí investigating the death of Dublin mother Kathleen Carey, who fell from a balcony, are hopeful the results of a post-mortem and the findings of a technical examination at the scene will determine if foul play away was a factor. A man in his 20s who was arrested in central Dublin on Tuesday has since been released without charge. Gardaí are now preparing a file for the Director of Public Prosecutions. Investigators at Coolock Garda Station are appealing for witnesses to come forward. They want to speak to anyone who was in the vicinity of Main Street in Balmain between 3 and 3:45 on Monday. The Teachers Union of Ireland is to start industrial action from Monday the 12th of October. Its members have voted overwhelmingly in favour of the action, up to and including a strike. Cliona O'Dwyer reports.
11: A majority of 98.4% of members of the TUI have voted to take industrial action in their dispute over pay. In a statement, the union says its teachers are taking the step in conjunction with their colleagues in public sector unions. It's over the failure of government to provide the basis for negotiations for a new national pay agreement.
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10: And finally, Freddie Mercury's handwritten lyrics have sold for £277,000 at auction. The Queen frontman's notes from the recording of his debut solo album Mr. Bad Guy were the day's top lot at Prop Store's Music Live auction. An acoustic guitar played by Noel Gallagher during Oasis's 1996 MTV Unplugged performance fetched £226,000. Meanwhile, Tears for Fears guitarist Roland Orzabal's Stratocaster, used to write Everybody Wants to Rule the World, went for £53,550. And that's your news for now.
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10: The Republic of Ireland coach Heimir Hallgrímsson says his team wants to keep the focus on football as the squad prepares for their Nations League match with Israel tomorrow night. Ireland are due to train in Serbia later ahead of Sunday's game, for which captain Dara O'Shea will not be available, with his wife due to give birth. In today's media briefing, Hallgrímsson referred to his players as a band of brothers, highlighting their togetherness and what they have done for each other of late. Staying with soccer, and Bohemians kept their title hopes alive in the Premier Division of the SSE Airtricity League as they picked up a 2-1 victory against Dundalk at Oriel Park last night. The win moved Bowes level on points with their rivals Shamrock Rovers and St Pat's at the top of the table. To rugby, and Leinster are set to close out their South Africa tour as they take on Sharks in Durban this evening from 5:30. Head coach Leo Cullen has opted for a 4-4 split on the bench, including the returning Sam Prendergast. Ulster's game away to Glasgow also gets underway at 5:30, while from 7:45, Craig Casey captains Munster as they welcome the Bulls to Thomond Park. And that's your sport.
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10: This afternoon and evening will be pleasant, with spells of autumn sunshine and mostly light southerly breezes. Afternoon highs of between 15 to 17 degrees. 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

0: Radio Nova playing Seriously Addicted Music, The Doors and Touch Me. Originally was going to be called Hit Me. Don't know if it would have the same success. Mm-hmm. 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And for doing so, you could be winning yourselves a pair of tickets to Simple Minds 3 Arena next summer. You check it out now. 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

0: Seriously Addicted Music, it's Radio Nova with Aerosmith and Pink. Now, it could be just my ears, I don't know, the season that's in it, but Tyler seems to sound a little bit like Bryan Adams at certain parts in that song. Maybe I'm wrong. Speaking of Bryan Adams, his show, exclusive show, his radio show, returns this evening, 6 p.m. here in Nova.
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2: In cinemas, Digger sees Tom Cruise completely abandon his usual action hero roles for a bizarre political satire. He stars alongside a cast including Riz Ahmed and John Goodman as the president in a chaotic, dark comedy about a billionaire whose massive ego essentially destroys the world.
3: Mr. President, 55 minutes ago, my company informed me of the explosion on our rig,
4: causing massive water displacement and triggering a tsunami.
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5: Now Digger here got us into this mess, and Digger's gonna dig us out.
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2: Tom Cruise certainly gives it his all in this, trying to deliver a modern-day Doctor Strangelove, and while it's visually stunning and packed with surreal moments, the whole film ends up being a lumbering, exhausting mess. It's all flashy style with very little real substance. Digger gets 2.5 stars from me, Clint Drebeck, your man at the movies. Thanks to Manhattan Popcorn, guaranteed not to make it past the movie trailers on Radio Nova.

0: Radio Nova playing Seriously Addicted Music, The Police, Message in a Bottle. A friend of mine disclosed to me there, not disclosed, that's the wrong word, said to me there recently that Sting was their teacher in school. Now, I'm not sure if that's primary school or secondary school, but we watched it in the Band-Aid video around about Christmas time just gone, and she stopped it halfway through and she goes, "You know who that is?" I'm like, "That's Sting." She goes, "That was my teacher in school." I said, "No way." So that's good. Imagine that, Sting. As your music teacher would be pretty class as well. More Seriously Addicted Music to come. An Emotional Fish. You've got the Beach Boys in there as well. And Snow Patrol next at Nova.
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1: 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He's probably my favourite DJ. 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

0: It is an emotional face celebrate at Nova playing Seriously Addictive Music this Saturday afternoon. I'm Andy Clark with more of that Seriously Addictive Music to come, including the Michael O'Leary of bands on the way. They have to do very little work to achieve amazing free publicity. And again, this week, they've been probably the most talked about bands in staff rooms up and down the Nova Nation.
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14: With the latest from the Nova newsroom, I'm Paul Bryan. Investigations into death of Dublin mother continue, and in sport, Ireland prepare for latest game with Israel. But first, emergency services are at the scene of a serious crash in County Meath. A car and a motorcycle collided on the R156 at Harlockstown between Dunboyne and Summerhill shortly after midday. Gardaí remain at the scene and local traffic diversions are in place. No further details on the collision have yet been released. Meanwhile, Gardaí investigating the death of Dublin mother Kathleen Carey, who fell from a balcony, are hopeful the results of a post-mortem and the findings of a technical examination at the scene will determine if foul play away was a factor. A man in his 20s who was arrested in central Dublin on Tuesday has since been released without charge. Gardaí are now preparing a file for the Director of Public Prosecutions. Investigators at Coolock Garda Station are appealing for witnesses to come forward. They want to speak to anyone who was in the vicinity of Main Street in Balmain between 3 and 3.45 on Monday. The Teachers Union of Ireland is to start industrial action from Monday the 12th of October. Its members have voted overwhelmingly in favour of the action, up to and including a strike. Cliona O'Dwyer reports.
15: A majority of 98.4% of members of the TUI have voted to take industrial action in their dispute over pay. In a statement, the union says its teachers are taking the step in conjunction with their colleagues in public sector unions. It's over the failure of government to provide the basis for negotiations for a new national pay agreement.
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14: And finally, Freddie Mercury's handwritten lyrics have sold for £277,000 at auction. The Queen frontman's notes from the recording of his debut solo album Mr. Bad Guy were the day's top lot at Prop Store's Music Live auction. An acoustic guitar played by Noel Gallagher during Oasis's 1996 MTV Unplugged performance fetched £226,000. Meanwhile, Tears for Fears guitarist Roland Orzabal's Stratocaster, used to write Everybody Wants to Rule the World, went for £53,550. And that's your news for now.
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14: Republic of Ireland coach Hamer Helgrimson says his team wants to keep the focus on football as the squad prepares for their Nations League match with Israel tomorrow night. Ireland are due to train in Serbia later ahead of Sunday's game, for which captain Dara O'Shea will not be available with his wife due to give birth. In today's media briefing, Helgrimson referred to his players as a band of brothers, highlighting their togetherness and what they have done for each other of late. Staying with soccer, and Bohemians kept their title hopes alive in the Premier Division of the SSE Airtricity League as they picked up a 2-1 victory against Dundalk at Oriel Park last night. The win moved Bows level on points with their title rivals Shamrock Rovers and St Pat's at the top of the table. To rugby, and after Ireland's women enjoyed a 43-19 win against Japan in Cork this afternoon, attention turns to Leinster, who are set to close out their South Africa tour as they take on Sharks in Durban shortly. Ulster's game away to Glasgow also gets underway at 1:30, while from 7:45, Craig Casey captains Munster as they welcome the Bulls to Thomond Park. And that's your sport.
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14: This evening will be pleasant with spells of autumn sunshine and mostly light southerly breezes. Highest temperatures of between 15 to 17 degrees. 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

this weekend of Seriously Addicted Music on Radio Nova. It is with thanks to Jobs Expo Dublin. Thousands of jobs opportunities from the cream of Irish employers. It is happening the 17th of October, the RDS. You can register your free tickets at jobsexpo.ie. The Killers there, Oasis before that. Probably the most talked about band in staff rooms up and down the country for the last 2 weeks. If you win the Nova Noise, win that pot, and you could probably snap up a ticket to any of the gigs or all of the gigs anywhere and still have money left over for a fizzy drink or two. The Nova Noise jackpot heading for €42,500. You want to win, don't you? Yeah. Tell us what that noise is. We thought it was going to be quite easy, but not yet. We've 8 clues. We've almost 8,000 incorrect guesses. They can be found, by the way, if you want to search the website, nova.ie. We play at the weekends as well. Your next chance at that pot of money for €42,500 nearly is tomorrow midday here at Nova.

0: It is a jam at Radio Nova playing seriously addictive music. Morning Glory, return Monday, 6 a.m. PJ and Jim. They have a Christmas market giveaway. Sorry, I mentioned the C word on the radio. I know it's not even Halloween yet, but still, got to get ready, you know? This is a prize for two to be won at the Galmont Hotel in Galway. Galway is the hotel and spa. You can head away, check out the artisan stall, sip on some hot festive drinks and ride the famous Ferris as well. Getting in the mood for Christmas already, haven't I? Sorry. Wheel the bird's eye view of the bustling streets below as you enjoy a weekend, two-night festive stay at the celebrated City Centre Hotel. It's just moments away from Air Square's incredible annual continental Christmas market that happens there. They are even throwing in drinks and dinner at the Calmont's Bar and Restaurant. And of course, a nice hearty breakfast for you. Love that word, hearty, when it relates to breakfast in the morning. Speaking of morning and breakfast, it is Morning Glory on Breakfast Time with PJ and Jim. They return 6 a.m. only here at Nova on Monday.
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0: Kings of Leon's You Somebody at Nova, playing Seriously Addictive Music for Saturday. Brian Adams radio show on the way from 6 p.m. tonight. And in the last few minutes, played Radiohead and Creep, which reminds me of a free CD that my brother got when he bought his original PlayStation back in the day. Did you get that as well? Was it Donkey Kong it was on? I'm not 100% sure. Do they still make or still give those free gifts at the side of comics and magazines like they used to back in the day? And then you'd be working in the shop and you'd be checking the date. You'd be more checking the date. The chewing gum they gave away.
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1: Pat Courtney in the afternoon, 100%. He's probably my favourite DJ. 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

0: Radio Nova playing seriously addictive music for the Arctic Monkeys in there as well. Bob Dylan, who features heavily on their classic album at midnight quite frequently. But this week, kicking off Sunday, Rory Gallagher, Colin Carr, turning 50 this month as part of Irish Music Month, which we are supporting here at Radio Nova. The rest of the week looks pretty good as well. Van Halen, Nirvana, Jackson Brown, John Lennon, and tons more as well. Always looking forward to that. Headphones on, houses quiet. Brilliant stuff. Right, I'm out of here. Andy, check it out. Greg's on the way in the next hour or so, but on the way next, Bryan Adams. His radio show exclusive to Nova plays next.
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By the end of the 90s, U2 had spent a decade experimenting. Bigger productions, new sounds, giant tours, and plenty of chances taken along the way. Then came their album, All That You Can't Leave Behind, in 2000. And this song felt like U2 planted their flag again. Big guitars, big chorus. And it went on to win Record of the Year, Song of the Year, and Best Rock Performance at the Grammys. Now that's a beautiful way to start a new chapter. Here's

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this is Brian Adams. Thanks for joining us on Radio Nova. Listen for the horn section in this next one. Trombone, saxophone, and trumpet. All over one of the biggest records of Phil Collins' career. And Sussudio doesn't mean anything. Phil started singing it as a

if they became famous one day? Durst turned that conversation into a song. And then came the irony. Mr. Jones became Counting Crows' breakthrough, and suddenly that fame that they'd be daydreaming about was very real. Gotta be careful what you wish for, fellas. Here's Counting Crows.

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14: Good evening, I'm Clina O'Dwyer. Donald Trump claims a ban on US exports of diesel was never really on the table after warning he may have to do so to protect supplies. The US president's comments prompted G7 leaders to agree to release 100 million barrels of fuel from their emergency stocks. Here, average prices at forecourts for diesel have topped €2.20. The European Affairs Minister Thomas Byrne says there'll be fuel supports for people in the budget.
15: So in my experience of budgets, you can't really depend on predictions until you actually hear what the Minister of Finance and the Minister for Public Expenditure, Jack Chambers, say on the day. So I look forward to hearing what they say. But undoubtedly, there will be support for people in relation to fuel.
14: Leo Varadkar says he'd like to see a united Ireland, but says it'll be complicated to achieve. His comments come amid a standoff on Garvaghy Road, which is now in its 7th day. The former Taoiseach says if a united Ireland is wanted by both sides, there'll be a significant minority in the country, and it'll be important to make sure they feel part of it.
16: We need to make sure that they feel that they belong and they're at home. That doesn't necessarily mean being able to march down every road you want to. I can see other ways that we can make sure that people can assert their Britishness, retain their British passports, identity, pass that down to their children. There's lots of things you can do, I think, that can say to people from a Protestant Unionist Loyalist background that we want you to stay, this is your home. That doesn't necessarily mean being able to march down a road where the people there don't want you to. So it's a complicated thing.
14: there has been an increase in Defence Force recruits from outside the EU. In 2022, the Commission on the Defence Forces recommended increasing diversity within the military. Since then, between 13 and 18% of new recruits were born outside of this country, according to the Irish Times. The head of Tennessee's prison system is resigning after the failed execution of a woman on death row. Frank Strada will leave his role at the end of the month after Krista Pike survived two doses of lethal injection. And that's your news for now.
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8: This evening will be pleasant with spells of autumn sunshine and mostly light southerly breezes. Highest temperatures of between 15 to 17 degrees. 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

This is Nova on a Saturday evening. It's Seriously Addictive Music on the soundtrack, Damien Rice and Cannonball. It's nearly 60 years ago, 59 years ago this week, that, the British government decided enough of those damn pirates. Took a bit longer for our government to do the same, but hey. So BBC relaunched the networks. Home, the Third and Light programmes were renamed Radios 4, 3 and 2. They set up Radio 1 for the young folk. And you have to remember, in its heyday, Tony Blackburn doing breakfast on BBC Radio 1 had 17 million listeners. Just imagine that. Radio 1 launched 7 o'clock Saturday, September 30th, 1967, with Tony Blackburn, who had been poached from the pirates, playing this as the opening song from The Brilliant Move. Flowers in the Rain on Nova.

0: Sabian on a Saturday night. It's seriously addictive music. It is fire. In front of that, the opening song to BBC Radio 1, which is a not quite the same station these days in terms of breaking the mould and all that. Flowers in the Rain. Roy Wood, Jeff Lynne and co. The soundtrack continues in just a moment.
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0: 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Jagger hitting falsetto at his age, too. 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

Black Keys, Dan Auerbach and Patrick Carney. Seriously addictive music on a Saturday night. That is Fever. Pink Floyd were on the album charts. They were very near top of the pile this week, 39 years ago, with an album that did not include Roger Waters, who went to court to try and stop them even using the Pink Floyd name. The album, well, it got a little bit of love and a little bit of hate from the critics. And then hindsight, they all love it. The album's called A Momentary Lapse of Reason. David Gilmour had been taking flying lessons, which inspired this.

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0: Nova with Greg on a Saturday night. It's Seriously Addictive Music. Floyd's Learning to Fly from a momentary lapse of reason. And I love a good conspiracy theory. Who doesn't? The theory that the CIA were involved in writing that song for the Scorpions to help, you know, Gorbachev hurry up with glasnost and perestroika. No truth to it whatsoever. You will always meet a tin foil hat wearing person who'll tell you it's true, but it's not. Wind of Change on the soundtrack, which continues in a moment.
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Nova. Seriously addictive music with the Mac, Fleetwood Mac. Don't stop thinking about tomorrow. It'll be Sunday. He turned 75 yesterday. Gordon Matthew Thomas Sumner. Selling over 100 million records as a solo artist and a member of The Police. We know him better as Sting. Musician, songwriter, and indeed an actor. The Police from 77 to 84, and then that massive Printing Money tour, 2007 through 2008. His solo career started in 1985. Rock, jazz, reggae, classical, new age, world beat, all kinds of stuff involved here. He's in the Rock and Roll Hall of Fame as a member of The Police since 2003, has a star in the Hollywood Walk of Fame, an Ivor Novello Award for a Lifetime Achievement from the British Academy of Songwriters, Composers and Authors, a CBE, a commander, I think that is, of the British Empire, for services to music, Kennedy Center Honours, Polar Music Prize. I mean, you know, so many titles. Born in Wallsend, Northumberland, in 1951, the eldest of four kids. His mum was a hairdresser, his dad was a milkman and a former fitter and an engineering works. I love this, though. He, as a child, the story goes, he was inspired to leave the shipyards and seek a more glamorous life by the Queen Mother waving at him from a Rolls Royce. Let's go with something from 1987's Nothing Like the Sun. If ever you've seen Sting live, this nearly always finishes the set. Fragile.

0: Now nights. 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Seriously addictive music on the soundtrack. There's Muse and Starlight. The latest news at 8 o'clock and some weather on the way.
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1: News.
11: Good evening, I'm Clino Dwyer. Israeli officials have arrived in the United Arab Emirates to join the investigation into an alleged hijack attempt on a Fly Dubai flight. They'll be questioning Omani national Hammam al-Hammami, who's alleged to have attacked his colleague in the cockpit on a service to Tel Aviv on Wednesday. Emma Henderson is a former airline captain and an aviation expert. She says yearly medical checks for pilots aren't foolproof.
12: Of course, somebody could join an airline and then something could change for them, whether it's a mental health thing or whether something else has happened. There's not really anything that picks that up aside from in your annual medical. If you don't want that to be picked up, it's easy to hide it.
11: Donald Trump claims a ban on US exports of diesel was never really on the table after warning he may have to do so to protect supplies. The US president's comments prompted G7 leaders to agree to release 100 million barrels of fuel from their emergency stocks. Here, average prices in forecourts for diesel have topped €2.20. The European Affairs Minister Thomas Byrne says there will be fuel supports for people in the budget.
13: So in my experience of budgets, you can't really depend on predictions until you actually hear what the Minister of Finance and the Minister for Public Expenditure, Jack Chambers, say on the day. So I look forward to hearing what they say. But undoubtedly, there will be support for people in relation to fuel.
11: There's been an increase in Defence Force recruits from outside the EU. In 2022, the Commission on the Defence Forces recommended increasing diversity within the military. Since then, between 13 and 18% of new recruits were born outside of this country, according to the Irish Times. A road which was closed following a serious crash in Meath this afternoon has reopened this evening. A car and a motorbike were involved in the collision on the R156 6 at Harlockstown shortly after midday. Anne Hathaway says she's enjoyed the stillness of her character in Verity following a series of hectic film projects. The actress stars in the adaptation of Colleen Hoover's novel of the same name alongside Dakota Johnson and Josh Hartnett. She says the psychological thriller was a welcome change after running from dinosaurs in the end of Oak Street. And that's your news for now.
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14: This evening will be pleasant with spells of autumn sunshine and mostly light southerly breezes. Highest temperatures of between 15 to 17 degrees. 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

Love Nights. Seriously Addictive Music on the soundtrack for Saturday is Puddle of Mud and Blurry. We're talking about Sting being 75 this week. Were he still with us, Mark Bolan would be turning 79 years young this week. He died way back in 1977, killed in a car crash southwest London in Barnes. There's a stone memorial and a bronze bust unveiled at the site. It's now Mark Bolan's rock shrine. His influence as a guitar player and a songwriter profound. He inspired many later acts over the following decades. He appeared in 1971 on Top of the Pops wearing glitter on his face. Hot Love, which many cite as the start of the glam rock movement. Some T-Rex? Why not? Billy Elliot, anyone?

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0: Nova playing Seriously Addictive Music. Hurry up, won't you? It's Blondie. It's a great song. Debbie Harry, Au Francais. It's Sunday Girl. In front of that, T-Rex and Cosmic Dancer on your soundtrack, which continues after these.
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Boss Man. Bruce Springsteen on Nova, Seriously Addictive Music. Apparently he gets the word, the name Boss, because he never wanted to work for anybody. He always wanted to be his own man, so Steve Van Zandt and the rest of the band gave him the name, the Boss. So the story goes. Happy birthday, Lindsay Buckingham. He's 77 today, born in Palo Alto in California. You know the story, or maybe you don't. Himself and Stevie Nicks, romantic couple, but they were also Buckingham Nicks. The album, which is finally available, you can get it on streaming services, and it's really good. Mick Fleetwood had heard some of the stuff when an engineer played it when they were in a studio. Bob Welch had left the band, and Mick Fleetwood said, I want to hire this guitar player, Lindsay Buckingham. And when he went to Buckingham to offer him the job, basically, Lindsay said, well, Stevie comes, or we don't, you know, we come together as a unit, or join the band, or that's it. Mick Fleetwood, without hearing them together, said fine. He'd only heard bits of the album up to then. Mick Fleetwood said fine, and they basically became the nucleus of Fleetwood Mac. Lots of breakups, lots of leaving the band, and himself and Stevie breaking up. They never quite sorted it out, and then they had to go on stage each night and, you know, sing songs. It eventually led to him leaving the band once and for all. Let's go back to 1981, his first solo album, Law and Order, which featured Christine McVie, and on drums on this song, Mick Fleetwood, hey? It's Trouble.

0: Saturday Soundtrack on Nova, we're playing seriously addictive music. Philo and Gary, both of them no longer with us. What a great old song, Parisian Walkways. On your Saturday Soundtrack, which continues right after these.
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Red Hot Chili Peppers on Nova. Seriously, addictive music on the soundtrack. It's Give It Away, Give It Away, Give It Away Now. Hard to believe, yesterday was the 9th anniversary of the death of Thomas Earl Petty. He was Tom Petty and the Heartbreakers, Mudcrutch, the Traveling Wilburys, a huge solo career as well. From Gainesville, Florida, we'll take two from Tom Petty to see us out tonight. Something old to start, I think. Turn it up and play it loud. Why? Here Comes My Girl.

0: One with the Heartbreakers, Here Comes My Girl, and from 1994, It's Good to Be King. A reminder, we must do Wildflowers as a classic album. 9 years gone, his anniversary yesterday. That is your soundtrack. I'll talk to you Monday night, 7 o'clock. Have a good one.
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7: News.
9: Good evening, I'm Cliona Dwyer. The Taoiseach says the government is showing real progress on housing. Micheál Martin says brick by brick it's putting in place a step change in home construction. Speaking at tonight's Cardiff Fall dinner, he admits building the homes people need is a defining challenge of our time. The Taoiseach says this country now has the fastest rate of home building in Europe. Tensions have been high following the Republic of Ireland's pre-match press conference ahead of their return fixture against Israel tomorrow evening. Allegations of racial abuse by Irish players, along with attempts to extract early team news, were among questions faced to manager Hamer Halgrimsson. He was also asked about the alleged stabbing on board a flight from Dubai to Tel Aviv, which was quickly interrupted by the FAI's press officer. Our sports reporter Ben Symes has more.
10: Hamer Halgrimsson was immediately asked about that flight from Dubai to Tel Aviv last week that got hijacked. The FAI press officer quickly cut across and said they would not be entertaining any questions that weren't to do with the football. The same journalist then asked, will Finn Azaz play tomorrow night? And Hamer Halgrimsson said he's not giving away any team news over 24 hours before the game.
9: Israeli officials have arrived in the United Arab Emirates to join the investigation into an alleged hijack attempt on a Fly Dubai flight. They'll be questioning Omani national Hammam al-Hammami, who's alleged to have attacked his colleague in a cockpit on a service to Tel Aviv on Wednesday. Emma Henderson is a former airline captain and aviation expert. She says yearly medical checks for pilots aren't foolproof.
11: Of course, somebody could join an airline and then something could change for them, whether it's a mental health thing or whether something else has happened. There's not really really anything that picks that up, aside from in your annual medical. If you don't want that to be picked up, it's easy to hide it.
9: Gardaí are making a fresh appeal for information about a crash which left an e-bike rider seriously injured in Drogheda. The woman in her 20s remains in hospital tonight after her e-bike and a Jeep collided on John Street last week. Officers want to speak to anyone who is in the surrounding area between 6 and 7pm on September 25th. And that's your news for now.
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12: This evening will be pleasant with spells of autumn sunshine and mostly light southerly breezes. Highest temperatures of between 15 to 17 degrees. 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

0: 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With Manhattan Popcorn, guaranteed not to make it past the movie trailers.
1: In cinemas, Digger sees Tom Cruise completely abandon his usual action hero roles for a bizarre political satire. He stars alongside a cast including Riz Ahmed and John Goodman as the president in a chaotic, dark comedy about a billionaire whose massive ego essentially destroys the world.
2: Mr. President, 55 minutes ago, my company informed me of the explosion on our rig,
3: causing massive water displacement and triggering a tsunami.
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1: Tom Cruise certainly gives it his all in this, trying to deliver a modern-day Doctor Strangelove, and while it's visually stunning and packed with surreal moments, the whole film ends up being a lumbering, exhausting mess. It's all flashy style with very little real substance. Digger gets 2.5 stars from me, Clint Dreeberg, your man at the movies. Thanks to Manhattan Popcorn, guaranteed not to make it past the movie trailers on Radio Nova.

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3: News.
5: Good evening, I'm Clino Dwyer. The Taoiseach says the government is showing real progress on housing. Micheál Martin says brick by brick, it's putting in place a step change in home construction. Speaking at tonight's Cardiff Fall dinner, he admits building the homes people need is a defining challenge of our time. The Taoiseach says this country now has the fastest rate of home building in Europe. Meanwhile, Leo Varadkar says the Public Expenditure Minister is only doing his job in resisting pressure from his cabinet colleagues to increase spending for their departments in the budget. The former Taoiseach has stressed the country has come a long way since the financial crisis.
6: Jack Chambers' job is to keep public expenditure under control. If he wasn't trying to resist demands for more spending, he wouldn't be doing his job. But look, not following that closely, I did 13 budgets. I'm glad I'm not doing number 15, but it is different. The first budgets I were involved in were about cutbacks. There was no question of anyone getting any more money for anything. In my first budget, I had to cut my budget by 400 million. So let's just not forget how far we've come, and let's not forget how quickly we can go back there.
5: A motorcyclist in his 50s has died following a crash involving a car in Meath. It happened in the R156 at Harlockstown, Dunboyne, at around a quarter past 12 this afternoon. The motorcyclist was pronounced dead at the scene and his body was taken to Navan Mortuary. The driver of the car, a woman in her 70s, was uninjured. This country needs to move its reliance away from fossil fuel imports, according to the junior minister for European Affairs. It comes after Donald Trump went back on his threat to ban diesel exports after G7 leaders agreed to release the fuel. Recently, prices in forecourts for petrol and diesel have gone up between €2 and €2.20. Meath East TD Thomas Byrne says people can expect fuel supports in next week's budget.
7: So, yes, the government is going to give, I've no doubt in the budget, give support to people who need it to help with fuel prices. That's what government's there to do. But ultimately, we are going to have to move away from these imported fossil fuels so that we're not listening to what's happening in Washington, what's happening in Tehran or Riyadh or wherever it is to know how much we will have to pay to heat our home in County Meath or County Dublin or wherever.
5: And that's your news for now.
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8: This evening will be pleasant with spells of autumn sunshine and mostly light southerly breezes. Highest temperatures of between 15 to 17 degrees. 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
3: News.
5: Good evening, I'm Clino Dwar. The Taoiseach says the government is showing real progress on housing. Micheál Martin says brick by brick, it's putting in place a step change in home construction. Speaking at tonight's Cardiff Fall dinner, he admits building the homes people need is a defining challenge of our time. The Taoiseach says this country now has the fastest rate of home building in Europe. Meanwhile, Leo Varadkar says the public expenditure minister is only doing his job in resisting pressure from his cabinet colleagues to increase spending for their departments in the budget. The former Taoiseach has stressed the country has come a long way since the financial crisis.
6: Jack Chambers' job is to keep public expenditure under control. If he wasn't trying to resist demands for more spending, he wouldn't be doing his job. But look, not following that closely, I did 13 budgets. I'm glad I'm not doing number 15. But it is different. The first budgets I were involved in were about cutbacks. There was no question of anyone getting any more money for anything. In my first budget, I had to cut my budget by 400 million. So let's just not forget how far we've come. And let's not forget how quickly we can go back there.
5: A motorcyclist in his 50s has died following a crash involving a car in Meath. It happened in the R156 at Harlockstown, Dunboyne, at around a 12:15 this afternoon. The motorcyclist was pronounced dead at the scene and his body was taken to Navan Mortuary. The driver of the car, a woman in her 70s, was uninjured. This country needs to move its reliance away from fossil fuel imports, according to the junior minister for European Affairs. It comes after Donald Trump went back on his threat to ban diesel exports after G7 leaders agreed to release the fuel. Recently, prices in forecourts for petrol and diesel have gone up between €2 and €2.20. Meath East TD Thomas Byrne says people can expect fuel supports in next week's budget.
7: So, yes, the government is going to give, no doubt in the budget, give support to people who need it to help with fuel prices. That's what government's there to do. But ultimately, we are going to have to move away from these imported fossil fuels so that we're not listening to what's happening in Washington, what's happening in Tehran or Riyadh or wherever it is to know how much we will have to pay to heat our home in County Meath or County Dublin or wherever.
5: And that's your news for now.
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8: This evening will be pleasant with spells of autumn sunshine and mostly light southerly breezes. Highest temperatures of between 15 to 17 degrees. 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
2: News.
4: Good evening, I'm Clean O'Dwyer. The Taoiseach says the government is showing real progress on housing. Micheál Martin says brick by brick, it's putting in place a step change in home construction. Speaking at tonight's Cardiff Fall dinner, he admits building the homes people need is a defining challenge of our time. The Taoiseach says this country now has the fastest rate of home building in Europe. Meanwhile, Leo Varadkar says the Public Expenditure Minister is only doing his job in resisting pressure from his cabinet colleagues to increase spending for their departments in the budget. The former Taoiseach has stressed the country has come a long way since the financial crisis.
5: Jack Chambers' job is to keep public expenditure under control. If he wasn't trying to resist demands for more spending, he wouldn't be doing his job. But look, not following that closely, I did 13 budgets. I'm glad I'm not doing number 15. But it is different. The first budgets I were involved in were about cutbacks. There was no question of anyone getting any more money for anything. In my first budget, I had to cut my budget by 400 million. So let's just not forget how far we've come. And let's not forget how quickly we can go back there.
4: A motorcyclist in his 50s has died following a crash involving a car in Meath. It happened in the R156 at Harlockstown, Dunboyne, at around a 12:15 this afternoon. The motorcyclist was pronounced dead at the scene and his body was taken to Navan Mortuary. The driver of the car, a woman in her 70s, was uninjured. This country needs to move its reliance away from fossil fuel imports, according to the junior minister for European Affairs. It comes after Donald Trump went back on his threat to ban diesel exports after G7 leaders agreed to release the fuel. Recently, prices in forecourts for petrol and diesel have gone up between €2 and €2.20. Meath East TD Thomas Byrne says people can expect fuel supports in next week's budget.
6: So, yes, the government is going to give, I've no doubt in the budget, give support to people who need it to help with fuel prices. That's what government's there to do. But ultimately, we are going to have to move away from these imported fossil fuels so that we're not listening to what's happening in Washington, what's happening in Tehran or Riyadh or wherever it is to know how much we will have to pay to heat our home in County Meath or County Dublin or wherever.
4: And that's your news for now.
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7: This evening will be pleasant with spells of autumn sunshine and mostly light southerly breezes. Highest temperatures of between 15 to 17 degrees. 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